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0: You just heard Olivia Dean with her 2026 Grammy-winning song titled So Easy. We hope you enjoyed RJFM's Pick of the Week. That was RJFM's Pick of the Week. Hi there, RJ here, reminding you that TGI RJ happens every Friday, and as usual, I'll be there tonight at the home of Rock and Roll, Bistro RJ at Dusitani Hotel. The band starts at 8:45 p.m. and I'm on stage at 9 p.m. to make you dance and sing along. And by the way,
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0: Hi there, RJ here, reminding you that TGI RJ happens every Friday, and as usual, I'll be there tonight at the home of Rock and Roll, Bistro RJ at Dusitane Hotel. The band starts at 8:45 p.m. and I'm on stage at 9 p.m. to make you dance and sing along. And by the way, if you're celebrating your birthday, why don't you celebrate it at Bistro RJ? 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So I'll see you tonight. Bistro RJ Dusitani Hotel.
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0: bus. 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Bistro RJ Food will put you in the mood. Next time you're in Bistro RJ, try the food. It's fantastic.
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1: Do you think you're hearing Elvis Presley? Wrong. That's a Filipino, Jerome Everdomi. Hello there, RJ here. One of the phenomenal things that happened last year was the rise of Jerome Everdomi. He was discovered by It Bulaga as the clone of Elvis. And surprisingly, international music reviewers and bloggers were so impressed by Jerome, in addition to the local admirers that he has. Jerome Everdomi came to me last year at Bravo Executive Lounge, and he jammed Elvis songs with me. And to my surprise, my fan base was so attracted to him, so we had two or three concerts together. It generated so many views internationally on YouTube. Fast forward to the present. I will have a concert, just me and Jerome. June 24, Wednesday, 8 p.m., RJ Bistro, Dusit Thani Hotel, Makati. As of now, people are already paying ahead and making reservations. So don't forget, June 24, Wednesday, 8 p.m., RJ Bistro, Dusit Thani Hotel, R&J Rock and Roll Party. I am going to sing Elvis songs together with Jerome. And then I'll have my own dancing set after that. So make your reservations now. 0906-221-1524. I repeat, 0906-221-1524. 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

0: Kung kayo ay may OA, osteoarthritis, masakit ang kasukasuan, dapat tamang pagkain, exercise, at mag-Osteogard na may 500 milligrams na glucosamine at chondroitin.
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3: Mabibili sa Mercury Drug, Watson's, and other leading drugstores. Mahalagang paalala, ang Osteogard ay hindi gamot at hindi dapat gamitin panggamot sa anumang uri ng sakit.
4: 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Bistro RJ Dusitani Hotel.

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1: BBC News with Nick Miles. Iran's supreme leader has said President Trump approved the deal to halt their war out of desperation. Ayatollah Khamenei said Tehran would not submit if Washington made excessive demands in upcoming negotiations to make the peace permanent. Earlier, the US Vice President J.D. Vance insisted Washington held all the cards in the upcoming talks. Mr. Vance also bluntly criticised Israel, the latest comments by the Trump administration to suggest a growing rift with Washington's longtime ally. Addressing Israeli critics of the Iran deal, he warned Donald Trump was the only head of state sympathetic to their country. Venezuelan officials say representatives of the interim president, Delcy Rodriguez, have met a member of the opposition for the first time in almost 3 years. The US said it welcomed the meeting. Almost 100 rebel fighters have laid down their weapons in southern Colombia as part of a deal with left-wing President Gustavo Petro. The move comes 3 days ahead of a presidential runoff election. Counting is underway in one of Britain's most consequential by-elections since the Second World War. If Andy Burnham from the Governum Labour Party wins the special election in Makerfield, he's expected to call a leadership contest against the embattled Prime Minister Keir Starmer. Defence officials in Niger say 2 civilians and 11 soldiers were killed in a jihadist attack on the main international airport in the capital, Niamey. They said the attackers were repelled. The former US President Barack Obama has said the country was founded on the principle that there will be no kings during the opening of his presidential center in Chicago. He used his speech to praise democracy, calling on citizens to resist division. And at the World Cup, co-host Canada have thrashed Qatar 6-0 with Jonathan David scoring a hat-trick in Vancouver. And that is the latest BBC News.
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1: Hi there, RJ here, reminding you that TGI RJ happens every Friday, and as usual, I'll be there tonight at the home of Rock and Roll, Bistro RJ at Dusitane Hotel. 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
1: Do you think you're hearing Elvis Presley? Wrong. That's a Filipino, Jerome Evardomi. Hello there, RJ here. One of the phenomenal things that happened last year was the rise of Jerome Evardomi. He was discovered by It Bulaga as the clone of Elvis. And surprisingly, international music reviewers and bloggers were so impressed by Jerome, in addition to the local admirers that he has. Jerome Evardomi came to me last year at Bravo Executive Lounge, and he jammed Elvis songs with me. And to my surprise, my fan base was so attracted to him, so we had two or three concerts together. It generated so many views internationally on YouTube. Fast forward to the present. I will have a concert, just me and Jerome, June 24, Wednesday, 8 p.m. Bistro, Dusitani Hotel, Makati. And don't forget, June 24, Wednesday, 8 p.m., RJ Bistro, Dusitani Hotel, R&J Rock and Roll Party. I am going to sing Elvis songs together with Jerome. And then I'll have my own dancing set after that. So make your reservations now. 0906-221-1524. I repeat, 0906-221-1524. 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
2: Hi there! 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

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Here's a track from RJ's first album, an instrumental piece called Mandrake.

0: Kung kayo ay may OA, osteoarthritis, masakit ang kasukasuan, dapat tamang pagkain, exercise, at mag-Osteogard na may 500 mg na glucosamine at chondroitin.
1: Osteogard!
0: 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Ayos ang buto!
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3: Do you think you're hearing Elvis Presley? Wrong. That's a Filipino. Jerome Evardome. Hello there, RJ here. One of the phenomenal things that happened last year was the rise of Jerome Evardome. He was discovered by It Bulaga as the clone of Elvis. And surprisingly, international music reviewers and bloggers were so impressed by Jerome, in addition to the local admirers that he has. Jerome Evardome came to me last year at Bravo Executive Lounge, and he jammed Elvis songs with me. And to my surprise, my fan base was so attracted to him, so we had two or three concerts together. It generated so many views internationally on YouTube. Fast forward to the present. I will have a concert, just me and Jerome, June 24. Wednesday, 8 p.m., RJ Bistro, Dusitani Hotel, Makati. As of now, people are already paying ahead and making reservations. So don't forget, June 24, Wednesday, 8 p.m., RJ Bistro, Dusitani Hotel, R&J Rock and Roll Party. I am going to sing Elvis songs together with Jerome, and then I'll have my own dancing set after that. So make your reservations now. 0906-221-1524. I repeat, 0906-221-1524. 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
7: 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Here. All right. RJ Bistro.
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0: Hi there, RJ here, reminding you that TGI RJ happens every Friday, and as usual, I'll be there tonight at the home of Rock and Roll, Bistro RJ at Dusitane Hotel. The band starts at 8:45 p.m. and I'm on stage at 9 p.m. to make you dance and sing along. 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Bistro RJ Dusitani Hotel.
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Hi there, RJ here. Our Pick of the Week for RJFM 100.3 this week is Olivia Dean. She had a big hit last year called So Easy, and she got the Grammy Awards this year, 2026, for Best New Artist. Here's Olivia Dean with So Easy.

0: You just heard Olivia Dean with her 2026 Grammy-winning song titled So Easy. We hope you enjoyed RJFM's Pick of the Week. 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
1: Pare, ganito ka ba? 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Ito, para sa'yo. Bagsik to. Bravo, dietary supplement for men. 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Itodo ang arangkada na walang palya. 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
2: And now, the end is near. And so I face the final curtain.
3: Do you think you're hearing Elvis Presley? Wrong. That's a Filipino, Jerome Evardomi. Hello there, RJ here. One of the phenomenal things that happened last year was the rise of Jerome Evardomi. He was discovered by Eat Bulaga as the clone of Elvis. And surprisingly, international music reviewers and bloggers were so impressed by Jerome, in addition to the local admirers that he has. Jerome Evardomi came to me last year at Bravo Executive Lounge, and he jammed Elvis songs with me. And to my surprise, my fan base was so attracted to him, so we had two or three concerts together. It generated so many views internationally on YouTube. Fast forward to the present. I will have a concert, just me and Jerome, June 24, Wednesday, 8 p.m., RJ Bistro, Dusit Thani Hotel, Makati. As of now, people are already paying ahead and making reservations. So don't forget, June 24, Wednesday, 8 p.m., RJ Bistro, Dusit Thani Hotel, R&J Rock and Roll Party. I am going to sing Elvis songs together with Jerome, and then I'll have my own dancing set after that. So make your reservations now. 0906-221-1524. I repeat, 0906-221-1524. 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
1: Hi there, RJ here, reminding you that TGI RJ happens every Friday, and as usual, I'll be there tonight at the home of rock and roll, Bistro RJ at Dusitani Hotel. 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
5: The headline news brought to you by the Philippine Star. Moving to the beat of the times. In headline news, the Department of Justice said it has not received any official communication regarding the alleged International Criminal Court warrant of arrest against Senator Christopher Lawrence Bongo. In a message to reporters on Thursday, June 18, DOJ spokesperson Paulo Martinez said that this was verified with the Philippine Center on Transnational Crime. Earlier, the Philippine National Police, National Bureau of Investigation, and Interior Secretary John Vic Remula also said that they did not receive any communication with regard to the warrant against Go, who was the former special assistant of detained former President Rodrigo Duterte. This was after Representative Paolo Duterte of Davao's 1st District said that he received reliable information that a warrant was issued on Go and two former police officers. Meanwhile, in entertainment news, actress DeVay Chase, who was the titular voice of Lilo in the Disney animated feature film Lilo and Stitch, died Tuesday in Los Angeles, according to U.S. media. She was 35 years old. Her father, John David Schwalier, told the New York Times that Chase died in a hospital from complications of bacterial meningitis and a blood infection. Schwalier told the Times his estranged daughter began struggling with drugs at age 13 and had been homeless and living in Los Angeles near the hospital where she died. Chase was 11 when Lilo and Stitch became a box office hit and stayed on as the character's voice for television and video game projects. This was the headline news brought to you by the Philippine Star. Moving to the beat of the times. This is Ashley Martellino for RJFM.
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1: Do you think you're hearing Elvis Presley? Wrong. That's a Filipino, Jerome Evardomi. Hello there, RJ here. One of the phenomenal things that happened last year was the rise of Jerome Evardomi. He was discovered by It Bulaga as the clone of Elvis. And surprisingly, international music reviewers and bloggers were so impressed by Jerome, in addition to the local admirers that he has. Jerome Evardomi came to me last year at Bravo Executive Lounge, and he jammed Elvis songs with me. And to my surprise, my fan base was so attracted to him, so we had two or three concerts together. It generated so many views internationally on YouTube. Fast forward to the present. I will have a concert, just me and Jerome, June 24, Wednesday, 8 p.m., RJ Bistro, Dusitani Hotel, Makati. As of now, people are already paying ahead and making reservations. So don't forget, June 24, Wednesday, 8 p.m., RJ Bistro, Dusitani Hotel, R&J Rock and Roll Party. I am going to sing Elvis songs together with Jerome, and then I'll have my own dancing set after that. So make your reservations now. 0906-221-1524. I repeat, 0906-221-1524. 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
2: 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All right. RJ Bistro.
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1: BBC News with Moira Alderson. Negotiations between Iran and the United States, due to start in Switzerland, have been delayed. The White House said the Vice President, J.D. Vance, had pulled out of a planned trip to meet Iranian negotiators. No reason was given, but Lebanese media, linked to Hezbollah, reported the delay was because of continuing Israeli airstrikes on southern Lebanon. The health ministry in Beirut says airstrikes overnight have killed 18 people and wounded 33. The Israeli military has confirmed that four soldiers, including a lieutenant colonel, were killed in a Hezbollah attack in southern Lebanon. In Britain, the Labour mayor of Manchester, Andy Burnham, has won a seat in Parliament, clearing a path for him to challenge the Prime Minister, Keir Starmer, for his job. Mr Burnham scored a decisive win in the Makerfield by-election over the candidate from the Anti-Immigration Reform Party. A report has suggested that Britain's economy is 6% smaller than it would have been if the UK hadn't left the European Union. It blamed uncertainty after the vote and the increase in trade barriers. Ukrainian officials say Russian attacks on the city of Sumy have killed two people. Five people, including three children, were injured in bombing in neighbouring Kharkiv. The United States has praised rare talks between representatives of Venezuela's interim president, Delcy Rodriguez, and the country's long marginalised opposition. It's the first such meeting in 3 years. Donald Trump's $14 million cleanup of the Lincoln Memorial reflecting pool in Washington has hit a further setback. Not only has algae turned it green, the US media say rips have now been spotted in the surface sealant. And Mexico have become the first team to make it through to the knockout stages of the World Cup. The co-hosts beat South Korea 1-0 in Guadalajara. That's the latest world news from the BBC.
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0: Hi there, RJ here, reminding you that TGI RJ happens every Friday, and as usual, I'll be there tonight at the home of Rock and Roll, Bistro RJ at Dusitane Hotel. 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Bistro RJ Dusitani Hotel.
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Hi there, RJ here. Our Pick of the Week for RJFM 100.3 this week is Olivia Dean. She had a big hit last year called So Easy, and she got the Grammy Awards this year, 2026, for Best New Artist. Here's Olivia Dean with So Easy.

0: You just heard Olivia Dean with her 2026 Grammy-winning song titled So Easy. We hope you enjoyed RJFM's Pick of the Week. That was RJFM's Pick of the Week.
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0: Do you think you're hearing Elvis Presley? Wrong. That's a Filipino, Jerome Evardomi. Hello there, RJ here. One of the phenomenal things that happened last year was the rise of Jerome Evardomi. He was discovered by It Bulaga as the clone of Elvis. And surprisingly, international music reviewers and bloggers were so impressed by Jerome, in addition to the local admirers that he has. Jerome Evardomi came to me last year at Bravo Executive Lounge, and he jammed Elvis songs with me. And to my surprise, my fan base was so attracted to him, so we had two or three concerts together. It generated so many views internationally on YouTube. Fast forward to the present. I will have a concert, just me and Jerome, June 24, Wednesday, 8 p.m., RJ Bistro, Dusitani Hotel, Makati. As of now, people are already paying ahead and making reservations. So don't forget, June 24, Wednesday, 8 p.m., RJ Bistro, Dusitani Hotel, R&J Rock and Roll Party. I am going to sing Elvis songs together with Jerome. And then I'll have my own dancing set after that. So make your reservations now. 0906-221-1524. I repeat, 0906-221-1524. 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
0: Dusitani Hotel.
4: Yeah, Dusitani
0: 8 p.m.
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2: BBC News with Moira Alderson. Further negotiations between Iran and the United States, due to start in Switzerland today, have been delayed, just a day after an initial agreement was signed. The White House said Vice President J.D. Vance pulled out of a planned meeting with Iranian negotiators. Lebanese media linked to Hezbollah reported the delay was because of continuing Israeli airstrikes on southern Lebanon. John Donison is in Jerusalem.
3: One of the conditions Iran has set for these talks, that there has to be a ceasefire in Lebanon. So that could be the reason they've pulled out, but it is an indication of really how precarious these negotiations are, and it could fall apart at any moment. The really difficult issues, notably Iran's nuclear program, what it's going to do with the enriched uranium it has, that still all has to be worked out, as well as Iran's support for proxy groups in the region, Hamas and Hezbollah, as well as its ballistic missile program.
2: Lebanese health officials say Israeli airstrikes on the south of the country have killed at least 18 people and injured more than 30 others. The Israeli military said four soldiers were killed in operations targeting Hezbollah. Britain's embattled Prime Minister has congratulated the former Labour Mayor of Manchester, Andy Burnham, whose overnight by-election victory gives him the platform he needs to challenge Keir Starmer. Mr Burnham scored a decisive win in Makerfield over the Anti-Immigration Reform Party. Our political correspondent Harry Farley reports.
4: Andy Burnham secured almost 25,000 votes overnight, more than Reform UK, Restore Britain and the Conservatives all combined. In his victory speech, Mr Burnham said politics wasn't working and described his victory as a turning point. The scale of his victory is really staggering. He could not really have hoped for a better result. Already, Andy Burnham's allies argue that the size of that winning margin should be the decisive factor as Labour now considers the inevitable leadership challenge.
2: A report has suggested the British economy is 6% smaller than it would have been if the country hadn't left the European Union. The findings are based on Bank of England data about the decisions, views and financial results of thousands of British companies since the 2016 Brexit referendum. Nick Marsh is on our business desk.
5: This is the first time internal Bank of England data has been used to make an assessment like this. If you support Brexit or supported it, you'll say this analysis doesn't properly take into account the war in Ukraine, the energy shock, the pandemic, the unbelievable growth of US tech compared to European tech. If you supported Britain being in the EU, you'd say that the UK would have been in a stronger position to weather these storms had it maintained access to its largest trading bloc.
2: World News from the BBC.
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Good afternoon, everyone, and welcome to the Drive Time Show, only here on RJFM and RJTV. It's the last one for the week. My name is Ashley, and I'll be here all the way until 7 p.m. Thank you so much for joining me. I haven't been in this seat in what feels like a while, although I think it's only been about a week and a half. I was here last week, Tuesday. Over the weekend, I was in Bacolod. I got back on Wednesday, so I think I'm still kind of in that headspace when you're freshly back from a vacation and you kind of just don't have it together just yet. But thankfully, the work week is over, so let's just celebrate and enjoy on this beautiful Friday. Hope everyone's having a good one, and don't forget to send in your selfies, facebook.com/RJ100. Look for our most recent post over there and upload your pics to the comment section for a chance to be featured on the TV. For now, let's kick things off with a fun dance club hit to kick off our Friday 1978 Sylvester. This one was originally written as a gospel song and then remixed by the producer later on. Pretty interesting. I didn't know that was how this one started, but it eventually became one of the pioneering disco records, and it is called You Make Me Feel Mighty Real.

That was Sylvester making us feel mighty real, only here on RJFM and RJTV. Want to say hello to Mr. Ben Caburnay of Infanta, Quezon. He sent so many exclamation points in his message. I said, I think he has to be the first greeting today. He hit us up over on our text line, and you can do the same. Say hello, send a greeting, do whatever you want. 0947-732-0076 is the number to text. Send your messages over there. And don't forget, we got a new number a couple of weeks ago, so make sure you delete the old one and save this new one. If you're watching us on TV, it should be on your screen right now. Coming up next, we got Loggins and Messina with a song that Kenny Loggins wrote for his brother. Apparently, the lyrics were adapted from a letter his brother wrote to him, which is why it's named after him. This one is called Danny's Song.

Loggins and Messina, that one is called Danny's Song on your radio and on your TV. Saying hello to Mr. Steve Malabanan and to Mr. Nino Amada of Rosario, Batangas. Good afternoon to you both. I hope you like Sam Smith because he is coming up next from 2014, a gospel-inspired ballad. I believe this was his breakout hit. It has a really cool sound because it sounds like there's kind of a choir in the background, but those are all of Sam Smith's vocals sort of layered one on top of another. And it has some similarities to Tom Petty's I Won't Back Down. I believe they even eventually got some songwriting credits for Tom Petty on this song. But either way, it's a fantastic one from 2014. It's called Stay With Me.

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3: Welcome back to The Drive Time Show, and good afternoon to Mr. Renel Hornelia of Batangas City. He's so sweet. He wanted to send a shout out to his mom and dad, Minda and Renato. Hello to the both of you. In advance, happy Father's Day to your dad in particular, and to all the dads out there. In honor of you guys, how about we play a song that is fun for the whole family, Marvin Gaye and Tammy Terrell. This has got to be one of the best, or at least the most well-known duets of all time from 1967. So infectious, so soulful, so feel-good, a hit in every household. Ain't No Mountain High Enough.

That was Marvin Gaye and Tammy Terrell with Ain't No Mountain High Enough. Sending that one out to Mr. Bien Zapanta and Mr. Rolly Kaluma, both from Antipolo City. We have listeners from all over the Philippines and sometimes all over the world. So please don't forget to tell us your location. We love to know where you're listening from, especially when you send in your selfies. We want to know whatever background is behind you. We want to know where that is. And to send those in, make sure to visit facebook.com/RJ100. Look for our most recent post. Head on over to the comments section and upload your pics over there. Don't forget to like and follow as well. Coming up next, Bette Midler with a song she recorded for the film The Rose. Although I believe this song wasn't actually written for the movie, and the writer had been performing it in clubs for years. We got several versions of this one throughout the years. Westlife's got one, The Dubliners, Conway Twitty. But I do believe the Bette Midler one is still the most famous from 1979. It is called The Rose.

That was Bette Midler with The Rose. Coming up next, we got Wet, Wet, Wet. This one was originally recorded by English rock band The Troggs, but you probably know it best from the movie Love Actually, the one performed by the fictional rock star Billy Mack. I actually think the director of Love Actually, Richard Curtis, must just be a big fan of this song because he's included it in so many of his projects, not just Love Actually. I believe it was also in Four Weddings and a Funeral. So let's enjoy this version from 1994. Love is all around.

0: final curtain.
1: Do you think you're hearing Elvis Presley? Wrong. That's a Filipino, Jerome Evardomi. Hello there, RJ here. One of the phenomenal things that happened last year was the rise of Jerome Evardomi. He was discovered by It Bulaga as the clone of Elvis. And surprisingly, international music reviewers and bloggers were so impressed by Jerome, in addition to the local admirers that he has. Jerome Evardomi came to me last year at Bravo Executive Lounge, and he jammed Elvis songs with me. And to my surprise, my fan base was so attracted to him, so we had two or three concerts together. It generated so many views internationally on YouTube. Fast forward to the present. I will have a concert, just me and Jerome, June 24, Wednesday, 8 p.m., RJ Bistro, Dusit Thani Hotel, Makati. As of now, people are already paying ahead and making reservations. So don't forget, June 24, Wednesday, 8 p.m., RJ Bistro, Dusit Thani Hotel, R&J Rock and Roll Party. I am going to sing Elvis songs together with Jerome. And then I'll have my own dancing set after that. So make your reservations now. 0906-221-1524. I repeat, 0906-221-1524. 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
4: 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Thank you guys so much for tuning in. I hope you guys like the Kinks over on that side of the city, because they are coming up next. This was their breakout single from 1964, established them as one of the top British invasion acts in the U.S. The guitarist of the band, Dave Davies, described the song as a love song for street kids. It's called You Really Got Me.

That was The Kinks with You Really Got Me. Let's stay one more song in this decade. Why not? 1968, we got Sergio Mendes and Brazil 66 with a cover of a Beatles song. I believe they recorded their version a year after the original was released. Of course, they had to give it their signature bossa nova sound. And Paul McCartney actually wrote them a letter thanking them for their version of the song. So what you're about to hear next is Paul McCartney approved Sergio Mendes and Brazil 66's rendition of Fool on the Hill.

That was Sergio Mendes and Brazil 66 with their version of Fool on the Hill. Coming up next, we are jumping over to 1996. That is the year I was born. Spice Girls with a song all about female friendship. Very much a girl power anthem of the 90s. And I would say still a fan favorite, especially with millennials. And I think also a favorite of wedding DJs. This is one of those songs that makes the crowd go crazy. It's called Wannabe.

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10: 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Ben E. King is coming up next from 1961. I feel like just by hearing that name, you already know what song is about to play. It's so iconic. I think these days it's best associated with the 1986 Rob Reiner movie, which it shares a name with, but still a fantastic song. I have a hard time with this one because when I listen to it, I remember the ending of the movie and it makes me so sad. It's so bittersweet, but still an absolute classic. And in fact, there's over 500 recorded versions of this song. Otis Redding, John Lennon, Tracy Chapman, Florence and the Machine, Weezer. So many people have a cover of this song, but I think nothing beats the original. So here it is, Stand By Me.

That was Ben E. King on the Drive Time Show with Stand By Me. If you're watching us on TV and you got to see the music video, that one was made in the 80s, although the song came out in the 60s. It was made for the movie of the same name, River Phoenix, the late River Phoenix and Will Wheaton both in it. It makes me so emotional. What a wonderful but very dark movie. So I'm thinking for the next song, let's change up the mood a little bit. Ricky Martin is coming up next with a defining song of the 90s, released at the turn of the millennium, Latin pop and dance song, but definitely his biggest hit. And I think this song is so important because it really paved the way for a lot of Puerto Rican artists. Without this song, there's no Bad Bunny, there's no Daddy Yankee. Of course, you already know it's Livin' La Vida Loca.

That was Ricky Martin with Livin' La Vida Loca on your radio and on your TV at 5:55 in the afternoon. We're just about ready to close out the hour, and as per usual, we're going to do so with the main man, RJ. And if you've ever wanted to see him performing live, you have a chance next week. Mark your calendars for the R&J Rock and Roll Party that's happening on June 24th. That's next Wednesday. It's going to be at 8 p.m. at RJ Bistro at the Dusitani Hotel in Makati. Of course, the main man himself, RJ, is going to be performing, but you can also catch the young Elvis, or Elvis clone as he's known, Mr. Jerome Evardome. I hope I'm saying his name correctly. He is going to be there as well, singing some Elvis songs. And of course, hopefully you'll get to see them perform together. It's going to be a great show. So mark your calendars once again for June 24. But before then, you can listen to him right now because his band, RJ and the New Riots, are coming up next. Here is Lotta Lovin'.

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1: BBC News with Moira Alderson. Ukrainian officials say Russian attacks on the city of Sumy have killed two people and injured two others. In Kharkiv, the governor said five people, including three children, were hurt when the city was hit by Russian bombs. It comes a day after the Russian foreign minister, Sergei Lavrov, threatened what he called massive regular retaliation for Ukraine's biggest drone strikes against Moscow since the start of the war. Iran says it's lodging a complaint with FIFA over what it says are continuing US entry visa issues for its football squad at the World Cup. The team had been expecting to be allowed to arrive at the city hosting Iran's games 2 days before each match, but they said they were given only a day to prepare for their opening game against New Zealand in Los Angeles. Mexico are the first team to progress to the knockout stage of the World Cup after beating South Korea 1-0 in Guadalajara. Luis Romo scored for the co-hosts in the second half. Earlier, Jonathan David scored a hat-trick as Canada won 6-0 against Qatar. Isaac Fannin was among some jubilant Canadian fans in Vancouver.
2: One of the biggest wins in World Cup history, 6-0 against Qatar. Incredible performance. Everyone streaming out of BC Stadium is absolutely delighted.
3: Do the BBC want to know if this is the football country? Damn right it's the football country!
1: Yeah! Isaac Fannin reporting. Donald Trump's recent $14 million cleanup of Washington's famous Lincoln Memorial reflecting pool has hit a further setback. Not only has algae turned it green again, but US media say tears have now been spotted in the so-called American flag blue sealant paint used to brighten the massive body of water located between the Lincoln Memorial and the Washington Monument. The president launched the cleanup operation in April. BBC News.
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7: Good evening, everybody, and welcome back to the Drive Time Show. 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We've already had a lot of people sending them in, but don't worry, we are monitoring it nonstop. And speaking of the comments section over there, we got a couple of people requesting for Beatles songs. Hello to Federico Matalobos and Forts Garcia Isidro. This next song is for you. It's George Harrison from 1987, his version of a song originally by James Ray 25 years earlier. Apparently, he first heard it even before the Beatles were famous. He was kind of looking around record shops, buying different albums, and he heard this song. And 25 years later, he made his own version. It is called Got My Mind Set on You.

That was George Harrison with his version of Got My Mind Set on You. Saying hello now to Mr. Elmer Egaloy. I hope I'm saying your name correctly. He wanted to say happy Father's Day in advance to all the fathers in the world, I assume including his own, because he sent in a very cool photo with his dad. It looks like it's from the 90s. So in honor of you guys, why don't we play a song from 1993? We got Ray Charles coming up next. This is one of those songs that has gone through many iterations. The original was by Leon Russell in 1970. Donny Hathaway did a version in 72, which I believe is often mistaken as the original. And aside from that, there are versions by The Carpenters, Willie Nelson, Aretha Franklin. But for now, let's enjoy Ray Charles' take on this song. It is called Song for You.

0: That was Ray Charles serenading us with a song for you. That one's from 93. What do you say we do one more from the 90s? Why not? Let's have some fun. Sending this one out to Mr. Jeff Llorando of the Gig City, Mr. Nelson Bautista, and Miss Evelyn the Divas of Rojas City in Capiz. I hope you guys like Macy Gray. She's coming up next. I am such a fan of her very distinctive voice. This next song was famously featured on the season one, episode one of Gilmore Girls. It's called I Try.
1: Games, changes, and fears. When will they go from here? When will they stop?

0: this is a band known as Toast.
1: Baby, I'ma want you. Baby, I'ma need you.
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3: 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It is 6:20 now in the evening, and we got James Taylor coming up next with a song from 1971. This one's got a pretty cool history because it was written by the legendary Carole King, and actually her version and James Taylor's version came out in the same year. Not only that, but they both won Grammys for the same song in the same year, and eventually they performed it together many, many years later in 2010. So it's kind of cool because this song is really about friendship, so it's nice that it created this kind of connection between them. You already know it's called You've Got a Friend.

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1: That was James Taylor with You've Got a Friend. Let me send that one out to some of my friends, aka our very loyal listeners, Mr. Leds Chulvo of Binangon and Rizal, and Mr. Benz Rubes of Danau City. I love when you guys say where you're listening from. We've got listeners from all over the Philippines and all over the world. So for those of you sending in your selfies, your shout-outs, your greetings, your requests, please do let us know where you're at. We love hearing about it. And by the way, you can send all those things in as well via our text line. 0947-732-0076 is the number. Save it and send us a message. I promise you, I'm reading all of those messages personally, and I love receiving them. Now let's move on with another song from the 70s. This one from 77, The Commodores, a very beautiful, soulful, bluesy track written by none other than Lionel Richie. Very much a classic, and I think this is one of those songs that spans generation. It's even big with a lot of young people today. I see it on TikTok all of the time. It's called Easy.

That was the Commodores with Easy. Shout out to one of our listeners, Mr. Julius Kayabiab, who said, let's get this party started. That's exactly the attitude you need to have on a Friday night, sir. So how about this next song to get the party started? Beyoncé from 2006 off her second studio album, B-Day. So fun fact about the song is that Neo actually has a songwriting credit here. In fact, I think he wrote most of the lyrics and he actually wanted to perform this one himself. But he realized that the song's message doesn't sound quite right when a man is singing. It like when Beyonce sings this song, it's so empowering and so much fun, but when it's playing next, try to imagine like a man singing it, and it comes across kind of mean. So thankfully he gave it to Beyonce, and it's one of her all-time hits, Irreplaceable.

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2: 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If you're just tuning in, it's Ashley here until 7 p.m. Two things. Number one, if you have a chance to, please look at the sky right now. It is so gorgeous, at least where I am. It's got this beautiful pink and blue sunset happening. So wherever you are, please check that out. Let's just enjoy it together. Hopefully this next song is going to help us all enjoy it. My second thing that I was going to say is let's take things back to 1958. Paul Anka. This song is nearly 70 years old, but it's found new life again and again. Over the decades, I believe it was even part of a TikTok trend in like 2021. You can look up the Silhouette Challenge if you want to see how the kids used this song. But for now, let's just enjoy it for what it is. This one is called Put Your Head on My Shoulder.

That was Paul Anka with Put Your Head on My Shoulder, saying good evening to Mr. Edgar Kiko. He sent in a selfie where he appears to be about to eat some KBBQ and about to have a giant glass of beer. Sir, I am very jealous of you. You have no idea. But it's Friday, so I hope everybody is having as good of a Friday as Mr. Edgar Kiko. And I hope you enjoy this next song. Richard Marx is coming up next for you guys from 1989. Now, one thing about Richard Marx, he's a real lover, okay? And you know why? Because he always will write a song for his amazing wife, Cynthia Rhodes. And this next song is no exception. It was written as a love letter to her because he was missing her. She was an actress. She was shooting a film in South Africa, and he wrote her this one. It is called Right Here Waiting.

That was Richard Marx with Right Here Waiting. Jumping our way now to 1998. Sixpence None the Richer is coming up next. Apparently, when they wrote this song, they were on tour, I believe, in the Netherlands. And they wrote the song and they performed it live on the exact same day it was written. I mean, just imagine the experience of getting to hear this song, being one of the first people to hear this song for the first time before it was ever recorded in a studio or released as a single. I mean, it had to be so magical. This is one of those songs that just makes you swoon, makes your heart flutter. Very much a 90s classic. It's called Kiss Me.

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3: Pare, ganito ka ba? 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Ito, para sa'yo. 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
5: Welcome back to The Drive Time Show. Less than 15 minutes left, and let's try to squeeze in as many songs as we can before we close it out and say hello to the weekend. Coming up next, we got Rod Stewart and Amy Bell. I want to send this one out to Mr. Vin Salamero, who wanted to say hi to his best friend, Myra Alcantara. He said, happy weekend to you guys as well. Now, this next song was first recorded by Crazy Horse in 1971, and then Rod Stewart did his version in 75, and then later on, he did a duet version, which we're about to listen to with Miss Amy Bell. Song is called I Don't Want to Talk About It.

That was Rod Stewart and Amy Bell with a live performance of I Don't Want to Talk About It. Tavares is coming up next. Very interesting song because it was first released in 1976 and then re-released 10 years later in 86. So it was a hit in two different decades. The question is, would it be a hit in 2026? You guys be the judge. Here it is. It's called Heaven Must Be Missing an Angel.

That was Tavares with Heaven Must Be Missing an Angel. 6:59 on the clock right now. It looks like we're down to our last song for the show, and it's going to be Leona Lewis. This one came out in 2007. I was 11 years old when this song came out, and I was singing along like I was going through something. You know what I mean? Like, I couldn't relate at all, but I could just really feel it. I really recommend this one if you're looking for something to sing along to in the shower. Her biggest hit, it's called Bleeding Love.

0: That was Leona Lewis with Bleeding Love, and that about does it for us today. Thank you guys so much for joining me on this Friday edition of the Drive Time Show, and thank you so much for sticking with us the entire week. We'll be back next week. I, in particular, will be back here on Tuesday. I'll see you guys then. Same time, same place. In the meantime, you can catch me online. I'm on Instagram at Ashley Martellino. That's Ashley, M-A-R-T-E-L-I-N-O. I will catch you guys over there. Happy Friday, you guys. Have an amazing weekend. Get some rest. Spend some time with your friends and family. Eat, drink. Just enjoy before we have to go back to work next Monday. I'll see you guys when I'm back next week. Once again, my name is Ashley, and this has been The Drive Time Show, only here on RJFM and RJTV. Thank you and good evening.
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3: BBC News with Charles Carroll. Fighting has continued in Lebanon despite a peace agreement signed by the US and Iran, which included an end to hostilities there. The Lebanese health ministry said Israeli strikes in the south killed at least 18 people. Israel said four of its soldiers were killed in combat with the Iranian-backed group Hezbollah. A new round of direct negotiations between the US and Iran that was due to start in Switzerland has been postponed. The White House said the Vice President, J.D. Vance, delayed his trip as plans had not been finalised. The former Manchester Mayor, Andy Burnham, has said that he will lay out a new path for Britain after winning a parliamentary by-election that sets him up to challenge Keir Starmer's leadership. Mr. Burnham told supporters in Makerfield there was a last chance to change and they were going to take it. The Afghan Defence Ministry says its Air Force carried out overnight attacks in Pakistan on what it described as hideouts of Islamist militants in Baluchistan and Khyber Pakhtunkhwa. Pakistan has denied its territory was hit. The authorities in areas controlled by Sudan's Rapid Support Forces have suspended operations with the aid group Doctors Without Borders. An investigation by the charity found a pattern of sexual exploitation by some workers in refugee camps in neighbouring Chad. French prosecutors say the Moroccan football captain, Achraf Hakimi, will face trial on rape charges. The alleged offence took place in France in 2023. Hakimi, who plays for Paris Saint-Germain, has consistently denied wrongdoing. And Iran's Football Federation is lodging a complaint with FIFA over continuing US entry visa issues for its World Cup squad. The team says they were given only a day in the United States to prepare for their opening game against New Zealand and for their next game against Belgium instead of the two they had been expecting. BBC News.
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1: Do you think you're hearing Elvis Presley? Wrong. That's a Filipino, Jerome Evardomi. Hello there, RJ here. One of the phenomenal things that happened last year was the rise of Jerome Evardomi. He was discovered by It Bulaga as the clone of Elvis. And surprisingly, international music reviewers and bloggers were so impressed by Jerome, in addition to the local admirers that he has. Jerome Evardomi came to me last year at Bravo Executive Lounge, and he jammed Elvis songs with me. And to my surprise, my fan base was so attracted to him, so we had two or three concerts together. It generated so many views internationally on YouTube. Fast forward to the present. I will have a concert, just me and Jerome, June 24, Wednesday, 8 p.m., RJ Bistro, Dusit Thani Hotel, Makati. As of now, people are already paying ahead and making reservations. So don't forget, June 24, Wednesday, 8 p.m., RJ Bistro, Dusit Thani Hotel, R&J Rock and Roll Party. I am going to sing Elvis songs together with Jerome. And then I'll have my own dancing set after that. So make your reservations now. 0906-221-1524. I repeat, 0906-221-1524. 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
2: Guys, this is Jerome Evardomi, and we'll be having a concert here with Sir RJ June 24, 2026. Here. All right. RJ Bistro.
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3: 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Osteogard. 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
1: BBC News with Moira Alderson. Further negotiations between Iran and the United States, due to start in Switzerland today, have been delayed just a day after an initial agreement was signed. The White House said Vice President J.D. Vance pulled out of a planned meeting with Iranian negotiators. Lebanese media linked to Hezbollah reported the delay was because of continuing Israeli airstrikes on southern Lebanon. John Donison is in Jerusalem.
2: One of the conditions Iran has set for these talks, that there has to be a ceasefire in Lebanon. So that could be the reason they've pulled out, but it is an indication of really how precarious these negotiations are, and it could fall apart at any moment. The really difficult issues, notably Iran's nuclear program, what it's going to do with the enriched uranium it has, that still all has to be worked out, as well as Iran's support for proxy groups in the region, Hamas and Hezbollah, as well as its ballistic missile program.
1: Lebanese health officials say Israeli airstrikes on the south of the country have killed at least 18 people and injured more than 30 others. The Israeli military said four soldiers were killed in operations targeting Hezbollah. Britain's embattled Prime Minister has congratulated the former Labour Mayor of Manchester, Andy Burnham, whose overnight by-election victory gives him the platform he needs to challenge Keir Starmer. Mr Burnham scored a decisive win in Makerfield over the Anti-Immigration Reform Party. Our political correspondent Harry Farley reports.
3: Andy Burnham secured almost 25,000 votes overnight, more than Reform UK, Restore Britain and the Conservatives all combined. In his victory speech, Mr Burnham said politics wasn't working and described his victory as a turning point. The scale of his victory is really staggering. He could not really have hoped for a better result. Already, Andy Burnham's allies argue that the size of that winning margin should be the decisive factor as Labour now considers the inevitable leadership challenge.
1: A report has suggested the British economy is 6% smaller than it would have been if the country hadn't left the European Union. The findings are based on Bank of England data about the decisions, views and financial results of thousands of British companies since the 2016 Brexit referendum. Nick Marsh is on our business desk.
4: This is the first time internal Bank of England data has been used to make an assessment like this. If you support Brexit or supported it, you'll say this analysis doesn't properly take into account the war in Ukraine, the energy shock, the pandemic, the unbelievable growth of US tech compared to European tech. If you supported Britain being in the EU, you'd say that the UK would have been in a stronger position to weather these storms had it maintained access to its largest trading bloc.
1: World News from the BBC.
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Hi there, RJ here. 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She had a big hit last year called So Easy, and she got the Grammy Awards this year, 2026, for Best New Artist. Here's Olivia Dean with So Easy.

You just heard Olivia Dean with her 2026 Grammy-winning song titled So Easy. We hope you enjoyed RJFM's Pick of the Week. That was RJFM's Pick of the Week.

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1: Do you think you're hearing Elvis Presley? Wrong. That's a Filipino, Jerome Evardomi. Hello there, RJ here. One of the phenomenal things that happened last year was the rise of Jerome Evardomi. He was discovered by Eat Bulaga as the clone of Elvis. And surprisingly, international music reviewers and bloggers were so impressed by Jerome, in addition to the local admirers that he has. Jerome Evardomi came to me last year at Bravo Executive Lounge, and he jammed Elvis songs with me. And to my surprise, my fan base was so attracted to him, so we had two or three concerts together. It generated so many views internationally on YouTube. Fast forward to the present. I will have a concert, just me and Jerome, June 24, Wednesday, 8 p.m., RJ Bistro, Dusitani Hotel, Makati. As of now, people are already paying ahead and making reservations. So don't forget, June 24, Wednesday, 8 p.m., RJ Bistro, Dusitani Hotel, R&J Rock and Roll Party. I am going to sing Elvis songs together with Jerome, and then I'll have my own dancing set after that. So make your reservations now. 0906-221-1524. I repeat, 0906-221-1524. 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
2: Guys, this is Jerome Evardomi, and we'll be having a concert here with Sir RJ June 24, 2026. Here.
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Hi, this is Jose Marie Chan. 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

0: Hi there. Good evening, everybody. Welcome to the Night Flight with Virginia. I'm so glad that we could be together again tonight. That was Diana Ross that you just heard. Do you know where you're going to? Before that, Everybody is a Star. That was by Sly and the Family Stone. And the first was Gary Lewis and the Playboys. Sealed with a Kiss. Well, tonight is sealed with a lot of music. Your favorite songs, the greatest and the latest. Yes, this is the Night Flight. Again, my name is Virginia. Let's stay together and enjoy till midnight. This is RJ100.
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1: Do you think you're hearing Elvis Presley? Wrong. That's a Filipino, Jerome Evardome. Hello there, RJ here. One of the phenomenal things that happened last year was the rise of Jerome Evardome. He was discovered by Eat Bulaga as the clone of Elvis. And surprisingly, international music reviewers and bloggers were so impressed by Jerome, in addition to the local admirers that he has. Jerome Evardome came to me last year at Bravo Executive Lounge, and he jammed Elvis songs with me. And to my surprise, my fan base was so attracted to him, so we had two or three concerts together. It generated so many views internationally on YouTube. Fast forward to the present. I will have a concert, just me and Jerome, June 24, Wednesday, 8 p.m., RJ Bistro, Dusitani Hotel, Makati. As of now, people are already paying ahead and making reservations. So don't forget, June 24, Wednesday, 8 p.m., RJ Bistro, Dusitani Hotel, R&J Rock and Roll Party. I am going to sing Elvis songs together with Jerome, and then I'll have my own dancing set after that. So make your reservations now. 0906-221-1524. I repeat, 0906-221-1524. 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
1: 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That was Lou Rawls. Wonderful song there, Pure Imagination. Before that, Operator, That's Not the Way It Feels. It is a 1972 single written and recorded by Jim Croce. It was released on August 23, 1972, and was the second single released from his album, You Don't Mess Around with Jim. It reached a peak of number 17 on the Billboard Hot 100 in December of 1972, spending 12 weeks on the chart. First, there was Santana with Europa. Hello to Mr. Mike of Tandansora, Quezon City. Thank you, sir. Hello as well to Lily and Boy. Good evening to Ms. Vicky. 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

0: 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Before that,
1: Wishing and Hoping by Annie DeFranco.
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0: RJFM 100.3 playing the greatest and the latest. That was Just Tell Me You Love Me by England Dan and John Ford Coley. Before that was Have You Ever Really Loved a Woman by Brian Adams, a Canadian singer-songwriter, record producer, guitarist, photographer, and activist, with his 1984 album Reckless. Before Brian Adams, it was Michael Johnson, Bluer Than Blue. We've heard this many times, that blue is the color of peace, right? It brings about calmness, and when I looked it up in the internet, it is one of the more favored colors in Japan. Precisely because of that, it's peaceful, it's serene. And also, I found out that in packaging, for instance, of commercial products, blue has a great appeal to the consumer. Well, this is RJ100.
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0: JFM 100.3, your number one station, playing the greatest and the latest. There you just heard Taylor Swift with Teardrops on My Guitar. And I think we've told you the story of that song. Maybe next time we'll talk about it again. Before that, All My Life by America. First was Perry Como. It's Impossible. Well, no, it's not. It is so possible to listen to your favorite songs in one station. This is where you find it. You're listening to RJ100, the station that plays for you the greatest and the latest. My name is Virginia. This is the Night Fly till midnight.
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0: RJFM 100.3, playing the greatest and the latest. That was Air Supply that you just heard, Lost in Love. Before that, I Just Fall in Love Again. It is a song written by Larry Herbstreit with co-writers Steve Dorff, Harry Lloyd, and Gloria Sklarov. The song was originally recorded by the Carpenters, whom you just heard. The Carpenters' version was included on the duo's 1977 album, Passage. Before I Just Fall in Love Again, you heard Bread with Games of Magic. Hello once again to Tabo, to Egdon. Good evening to Jesus of Lipa, Batangas. Hello to Anakat and Migo and Alan. Miss Naomi, good evening. And Miss Minda, this is RJ 100.
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2: Do you think you're hearing Elvis Presley? Wrong. That's a Filipino, Jerome Everdomi. Hello there, RJ here. One of the phenomenal things that happened last year was the rise of Jerome Everdomi. He was discovered by It Bulaga as the clone of Elvis. And surprisingly, international music reviewers and bloggers were so impressed by Jerome. In addition to the local admirers that he has, Jerome Everdomi came to me last year at Bravo Executive Lounge, and he jammed Elvis songs with me. And to my surprise, my fan base was so attracted to him, so we had two or three concerts together. It generated so many views internationally on YouTube. Fast forward to the present. I will have a concert, just me and Jerome, June 24, Wednesday, 8 p.m., RJ Bistro, Dusit Thani Hotel, Makati. As of now, people are already paying ahead and making reservations. So don't forget, June 24, Wednesday, 8 p.m., RJ Bistro, Dusit Thani Hotel, R&J Rock and Roll Party. I am going to sing Elvis songs together with Jerome, and then I'll have my own dancing set after that. So make your reservations now. 0906-221-1524. I repeat, 0906-221-1524. 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
3: 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Here. All right. RJ Bistro.
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0: RJFM 100.3, your number one station, playing the greatest and the latest. One of our American idols, David Archuleta, there with Love Me Tender. Before that, it was Still Crazy After All These Years, a song by the American singer-songwriter Paul Simon. It was the third and final single from his fifth studio album of the same name. Though the song briefly reached the top 40 of the Billboard Hot 100 in the U.S., it was a bigger hit on the magazine's Easy Listening chart, where it peaked at number 4. The lyrics acknowledge a nostalgia for the past, but also subtly suggest that once the sweet nostalgia is gone, it is replaced by loneliness and even bitterness. And before that, you heard the Bee Gees with Massachusetts. 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
0: 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First there was Donny Osmond with Go Away, Little Girl. 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

0: RJFM 100.3, your number one station, playing the greatest and the latest. Me and Mrs. Jones, yeah. That was by Michael Bublé with Emily Blunt. Before that, Behind Closed Doors. It is a country song written by Kenny Odell, first recorded by Charlie Rich for his 1973 album, Behind Closed Doors. And before Charlie Rich, you heard Herman's Hermits with End of the World. We want to congratulate all of you moms who have your new babies. Particularly I want to congratulate Pipo and Lanny for their first baby. Thank you for sharing that information with me. There's nothing like having a bundle of joy at home, right? So to all the mommies out there who have their infants or who are expecting very soon, it's really a miracle. And having these little ones in our lives, well, they are gifts. This is RJ100.
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0: RJFM 100.3, your number one station, playing the greatest and the latest. Yes, that was Michael Jackson there with Heal the World. Before that, Akoy Sayo Ikay Akin by IX Band. First was Natural High, which is a song performed by Bloodstone, released as the first single and title track from their second album. The song was written by the band's bassist, Charles McCormick, and it was first song from the band to enter the Billboard Hot 100, peaking at number 10 in 1973.
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I've had my fill, my share of losing. 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

0: RJFM 100.3, your number one station, playing the greatest and the latest. You got Virginia with you, and welcome to the third hour of the Night Flight. So you heard Barry Manilow there, Open Arms. Before that was Joni Mathis, I Need You. First was My Way, yes, a very familiar song there, by the Four Aces, an American male traditional pop music quartet, popular since the 1950s. Over the last half century, the group amassed many gold records, and its million-selling signature tunes include Love is a Many Splendored Thing, Three Coins in the Fountain, Stranger in Paradise, and so many other beautiful songs, yes, that we play here too on RJ100.
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2: Do you think you're hearing Elvis Presley? Wrong. That's a Filipino, Jerome Everdomi. Hello there, RJ here. One of the phenomenal things that happened last year was the rise of Jerome Everdomi. He was discovered by It Bulaga as the clone of Elvis. And surprisingly, international music reviewers and bloggers were so impressed by Jerome, in addition to the local admirers that he has. Jerome Everdomi came to me last year at Bravo Executive Lounge, and he jammed Elvis songs with me. And to my surprise, my fan base was so attracted to him, so we had two or three concerts together. It generated so many views internationally on YouTube. Fast forward to the present. I will have a concert, just me and Jerome, June 24, Wednesday, 8 p.m., RJ Bistro, Dusitani Hotel, Makati. As of now, people are already paying ahead and making reservations. So don't forget, June 24, Wednesday, 8 p.m., RJ Bistro, Dusitani Hotel, R&J Rock and Roll Party. I am going to sing Elvis songs together with Jerome, and then I'll have my own dancing set after that. So make your reservations now. 0906-221-1524. I repeat, 0906-221-1524. 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
3: 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Here.
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0: RJFM 100.3, your number one station, playing the greatest and the latest. Babyface there, When Can I See You? Before that was Bells with Stay a While. And the first was All I Have to Do is Dream. It is a song made famous by the Everly Brothers and published in 1958. The song is ranked number 141 on the Rolling Stone magazine's list of the 500 greatest songs of all time. This is RJ100.
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1: BBC News with Fiona MacDonald. American officials say Israel and Iran-backed Hezbollah have agreed a ceasefire following intense Israeli airstrikes in southern Lebanon that killed at least 47 people since Thursday. Lebanese media and rescue officials have reported several Israeli attacks since the deal was said to have come into effect. Police in Britain say at least one person has died after two passenger trains collided north of London. Several people are said to have been injured. A major HIV funding programme is being shut down in South Africa by the United States government. The White House said the decision was made after what it says are failures to address its concerns about the treatment of white South Africans. The Italian Prime Minister strongly repudiated President Trump's assertion she begged to have her photo taken with them at this week's G7 summit in France. Giorgia Meloni said it was an appalling and fabricated claim. African and Caribbean nations have demanded formal apologies from countries that benefited from transatlantic slavery, as well as debt relief and compensation. The demands are part of a 19-point reparation plan, endorsed at the end of a three-day conference in the Ghanaian capital. Norway's government is imposing a near-complete ban on primary school children using generative AI tools in the classroom. The Prime Minister said using AI increases the risk that young children skip important steps in their education. Football, and in the first of today's matches at the Men's World Cup, the hosts United States have beaten Australia 2-0 in Group D. A little later, Scotland take on the reigning African champions Morocco. And history has been made at one of London's most famous green spaces, St James's Park, close to Buckingham Palace. Four pelican chicks have hatched. All previous St James's pelicans had been bred elsewhere. BBC News.
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1: Do you think you're hearing Elvis Presley? Wrong. That's a Filipino, Jerome Evardomi. Hello there, RJ here. One of the phenomenal things that happened last year was the rise of Jerome Evardomi. He was discovered by It Bulaga as the clone of Elvis. And surprisingly, international music reviewers and bloggers were so impressed by Jerome, in addition to the local admirers that he has. Jerome Evardomi came to me last year at Bravo Executive Lounge, and he jammed Elvis songs with me. And to my surprise, my fan base was so attracted to him, so we had two or three concerts.

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1: BBC News with Fiona MacDonald. US officials say Israel and the Iranian-backed Lebanese militia Hezbollah have agreed a ceasefire. Despite the deal, Lebanese media reported several Israeli attacks since it came into effect. At least one person has died and almost 90 have been injured in a train collision north of London. It happened near Bedford, 85 kilometres north of the capital. In a statement, the British Prime Minister, Keir Starmer, said his thoughts were with the family of the person who had died and those who'd been injured. The United States is shutting down a major HIV funding programme for South Africa after what it says are failures to address its concerns about the treatment of white South Africans. The Trump administration has claimed that white Afrikaners